marks the beginning of my greatest, most singular achievement. My impenetrable fortress, here, in the center of their habitat. I call it Wonderland. They come and see me every night as I thought they would. They just stand there at the glass, watching, completely still.

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1: Whatever you do, don't ever tell no bitch you love her. If you don't mean it, don't tell us.
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all political prisoners. You are political prisoner locked in tense body. You are political prisoner locked in stiff mind.

We are in a simulation. A digital creation. 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Day and night. Nothing's real. But it feels so right.